0: Oklahoma's classic rock, Q94.7. It's crazy to think, but this is it, man. 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I'm sure you're trying to think of something amazing to do this weekend. 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

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My goal today is to remember all the things I needed to get done yesterday and put them off until Wednesday. Why? It's 2 for Tuesday. The all-new Q 94.7.

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Whether it's artificial or actual, we lack all intelligence here. Gary.

Hayes and the Big Bad Morning Show. Q94.7. Two different albums, two different cuts. It's a two for Tuesday. Back to Dirt. It's Rooster. It's Big Rig.

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You know what's good about Tuesdays? Nothing. Wait, one thing. Taco Tuesday. And two for Tuesday. So, two things. Q94.7. The Q.

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And oh, yes, we play them. Queen to Green Day, 2 for Tuesday night. He's on with the rig. It's Basket Case.

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This is Oklahoma's Classic Rock, Q94.7. Very dangerous situation is moving its way across the country all the way through the end of this week, all the way before it exits Maine. Very dangerous because heat is just out of control. And a lot of folks are not prepared for it or just not paying attention. So my understanding about 15. You need-

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You like to keep the rock on the go at work, in the car, with the iHeartRadio app now, with the presets? You can set us as number one, and you're always two taps away from the rock.

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Paired up nicely. Two from Metallica. Come on, how do you go wrong? You kidding me? Back to the Black Album on this 2 for Tuesday night with a big rig.

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1: Lou Gramm and his all-star band, they're going to be out through this late summer and the winter, all the way through December. Right now, they have tour dates. That'll be your next best chance to see him, as he is not currently doing any dates with Foreigner. It is hot-blooded. Two for Tuesday night with a big rig.

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Q94.7, home of commercial-free Mondays and the Big Mad Morning Show. July the 10th, it is 2 weeks from this Friday, the Rolling Stones will unfurl their brand new album with so many guest stars and appearances on it. It's going to be a lot of fun. If you're not following them on social media, you should, because that's where you're getting sneak peeks of some of the songs, some of the special guests, and a whole lot more. It's pretty awesome. It's Big Rig. It's Paint

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When you're listening on the app, it's the red mic right next to the play button. 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

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I will see you tomorrow night, one step closer to the weekend, our 4th of July celebrations with the Great American 250. It's going to be so amazing. Cannot wait. 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

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White Stripes, Seven Nation Army with Cope. John Mellencamp performed at our iHeartRadio Music Awards for the first time in over 25 years, playing a couple of his songs on TV. 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

94.7 Oklahoma's Classic Rock. The new drummer, Annika Niles, has been doing very well on tour with Rush. That's Tom Sawyer. You're with Cope and Sublime.

0: 294.7. First hit for the Cars, 1978. Just What I Needed, opening track, side one at the time. On the first Cars album, Rolling Stone magazine said, this is the best new wave band ever. And we kind of got a spotlight on some of the great American bands as we head towards our country's 250th birthday. Cars hail from the East, the Northeast, Boston.
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Number one hit for Whitesnake. 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

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Pacific Northwest rock and roll, the Seattle sound, Nirvana in Bloom. And this is AC/DC, You Shook Me All Night Long. First time Brian Johnson, the new lead vocalist at the time, was featured

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1: 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This is Bush. Come down.

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That's Foreigner, Jukebox Hero. 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
1: Another great American rock band as we head toward the 250th birthday of these United States. That's the Red Hot Chili Peppers from the West Coast, Los Angeles, Californication. And this is Ozzy Osbourne, two-time Rock and Roll Hall of Famer. And Mama, I'm Coming Home wrote this for Sharon.

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One of Ireland's greatest rock bands, Thin Lizzy. The boys are back in town. Before that, Skid Row, I Remember You, a power ballad by a hair band, and it had Sebastian Bach in the band at the time. He was in and out of the band a couple of times, and then he went solo. But here's the thing. Twisted Sister was about to do a 50th anniversary tour, which they're still doing now. It was postponed, but then on again.

0: 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And before that, from the East Coast, Boston, you had Aerosmith and Ragdoll.
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0: 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Text anytime you'd like, BMMS, and whatever you'd like to say to 82945. They always say there's places that don't change the oil in the frying stuff.
1: Yeah.
0: It's like that's the best places, right?
1: Yeah, and their oil's like 63 years old or some jive like that.
0: Yeah, and people usually are like, yeah, that sounds good, right? I agree with you.
2: Yeah.
0: Well, apparently there is a person and a family-run restaurant that has a soup they've kept going for 52 years.
3: A soup?
0: Mother stock is what it's called. Three generations.
3: I'm good.
0: Not just unchanged. The family adds fresh beef and fish sauce and things like that continually, right?
3: Uh-huh.
0: It's their signature beef noodle soup.
3: Uh-huh.
0: It's intense, right? Obviously very strong. That's called bacteria. Anyway.
2: Yeah.
0: And if you're ever in Bangkok, Thailand, you might think about stopping by the Watana Panic restaurant to get a 52-year-old soup.
1: I'm good.
0: No
1: part of me wants that at all whatsoever.
0: No. I don't even like... I don't know if I like anything that old.
2: Mm-mm.
3: Not even your mother?
0: Well, that's different.
1: Right.
2: I mean, I've heard that if you own a cast iron skillet, you're not supposed to clean it.
0: You are. That is a mess.
2: Okay, good. Because I
0: clean mine.
2: I do too.
1: Yeah, yeah.
2: Can't help myself.
0: Yeah. I once visited a fire station, and they had one on the wall, right? Mm-hmm. A massive one, because they cooked for the whole fire station, right? It was... I could see my reflection. It was so shiny from the grease that was in it. No, it's just...

0: Good morning. It's the Big Man Morning Show on Q94.7. A trend of something that's happening online, and I'm going to ask that we do this right now.
1: Okay.
0: And it does not involve Tide Pods.
1: Thank God.
0: Electrocuted. Drinking a ridiculous amount of Benadryl.
2: Okay.
0: Standing on milk crate. Nothing like that. You can do it right from the comfort of your chair, and people in their car can do it as well. And apparently there's some type of phenomenon, that's probably not even the right word, that happens to you when you try to scream after letting out all the air in your body, right? So you'll exhale, I'll go first to show, exhale, and then you have to try and scream.
2: Okay.
0: Okay? We'll see if this works. So the exhaling out would be like, you're blowing out the candles, but you keep blowing, right? So you go, and then at that point, you scream.
2: That's when
0: you try to scream,
2: as
0: right?
2: As loud as you can.
0: Yes.
2: Okay.
0: Okay. So I will go first.
1: That was real.
0: Well, you're about to find out, Lindsay, because you're next.
1: Okay.
0: So blow all the way out, and once all the air's out, try to scream. Yeah, you still had air in your stomach.
1: You think?
0: Yes. Keep going. Now go. Gimpy. Yeah, you still had air in your stomach. So you got to keep blow and then blow more.
2: Oh, God.
0: Like, when you think you can't blow anymore, keep blowing.
1: Mm-hmm.
2: Add a nickel. I'd be sitting on a big old pile of nickels.
0: No, you wouldn't. What's funny is he realized it had happened. Like,
2: sound like Vern Troyer.
0: Yeah, it's
2: on.
0: So funny to see people do this. Like, Gimpy has a very deep voice or whatever, yeah. But they're like,
2: I want you to use the talkback feature right now.
0: Oh my gosh.
2: Yeah, I want you to use the talkback mic, blow out all the air that you have, and then scream into the microphone. I want to hear other people do this. Because I know we sound stupid right now.
0: For those that aren't quite sure, you know you've done it right. Think of like if you get a blow into breathalyzer.
1: Oh, yeah.
0: You keep blowing till the whistling stops, right?
2: Mm-hmm.
0: So you blow, and when you think all the air's out, blow more.
1: It almost feels like you're going to pass out.
0: Correct.
1: Yeah.
0: Yeah.
2: Yeah, keep doing it enough. You will. Well, I'm getting lightheaded already.

0: I'm screaming. Right?
1: Fair point.
0: We'll do one last one each. So we got one. Let's see how. Let's see. This is a good gamble. Okay, let's see. This is another one.
1: That sounded chunky.
0: The best part is you can hear the shock, how dumb we sound the first time that they do it. And I also love that we're hearing crickets in the background. Maybe he went outside because he was worried it was going to be real loud.
1: Right.
2: I don't want to
1: you
2: wake
1: ain't
2: the family.
1: Waking anybody up, bro.
0: Or he's outside waiting to get on his dozer. Yeah. You want a good rabbit hole to go down, do that. Go have your, hey, do this in the break room today.
1: Yeah.
0: Guys. Blow all your air out and try to scream.
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1: Good morning, Corbin. Do you guys have like unwritten rules in life that you follow? Or is it like common sense to you? Like when you're sick, you stay home. Like if you're, you know, supposed to go to a party, but you're not, you're feeling under the weather, you're not going to go, right? Because you don't want to get anyone sick. Even if it's just allergies, you don't want people asking you, right?
2: No.
3: Not really.
2: No.
1: No?
2: No.
3: No, don't bother me none. Unless I'm throwing up and running a fever, I'm still going to go.
1: Oh, see, if I'm like, I don't want people asking. Because if they get sick, God forbid, it's on me.
3: No,
1: because...
3: no, they're going to get sick regardless.
0: Right. They may have been somewhere else where people were sick.
3: Mm-hmm.
1: Okay, what about if you finish the toilet paper roll, are you replacing it?
3: Yes.
0: Feels like a completely different direction, but yeah. Of course.
1: Mm-hmm. Well, just, you know, unwritten rules. Don't
0: That's
1: microwave.
0: Not an unwritten rule. That is if you use the last courtesy, of something, you replace it.
3: Yeah.
1: What about microwaving fish at work?
3: I got no problem microwaving fish at work.
0: It stinks.
3: Yeah, but if you're hungry, you gotta eat.
1: Ugh, eat something else.
0: Because people have that same rule about popcorn, too. Like, you shouldn't be microwaving popcorn at work. Right. You never stand there and watch it. It burns.
1: Oh, that is true.
0: Which is a worse smell.
1: Yeah, but a lot of microwaves now have a popcorn button.
0: If you use it.
1: Yeah, that is right. True, too. I was gonna say, who doesn't like the smell of popcorn? But I guess it's a...
0: When it burns, it's disgusting.
1: 100%. Right. If someone shows you a picture on their phone... Don't swipe.
0: If you hand me your phone, that's on you.
1: You're swiping?
0: Yeah. 100% that's on you.
1: Do you let people off the elevator before you get on? Before you...
0: Absolutely.
3: Yeah, you kind of have to.
0: I can't stand when people don't do that.
1: Same.
0: People that stand... It happens here all the time. The elevator floor will come down to the bottom and because we're on the top floor. And it opens and there's someone standing right at the door.
1: Yeah.
0: Like, what are you doing?
3: Right.
0: Have you never been on an elevator before?
1: Right. What about when people talk to you on the elevator?
3: I don't mind either.
1: I feel like we do that a lot, actually.
0: Of course you two do. To me, an unwritten rule is talking on speakerphone in public. You should not do that.
3: No, keep that stuff
0: That happened
3: yourself.
0: The other day. I was at the grocery store, and she was talking to her son, and he was like, yeah, and he's gay. I almost said the F word there. He's gay. Like, I think he's a homo, like, super loud. And you're like, God dang.
1: Yeah.
0: Just outing somebody right there next to the minute rice.
1: Right. Goodness. What about, this one bothers me so much when people talk during a movie.
3: Are people going to talk?
0: I think you can talk. Oh. Like, as long as you're not loud.
3: Door, yeah.
1: Or even on the phone. You're taking a call on,
0: well, don't take
1: a
0: call.
3: Yeah.
1: Leave the theater.
3: Yeah, if you're going to, like, respond to a text message, turn the light down on your phone.
0: Yeah, turn your brightness down and lean.
1: Mm-hmm. Yeah.
0: It's a common area, so, like, I don't expect you to adhere to my rules.
1: But it does say before the show starts, silence your cell phones.
0: Glad you followed that rule.
1: I do. If you have an unwritten rule, let us know on our talk back feature on the iHeartRadio app. Well, I'm-

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Tomorrow's the big night. Bob Dylan's going to be at the Windstar Casino in Thackerville. 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
1: Good morning, Corbin. I've got great news for everybody.
2: Oh. Yay!
1: Dollar margaritas are back at Applebee's.
0: Thank goodness.
2: We've been missing them.
0: Thank goodness.
1: Yeah, you know, celebrating 250 years, Applebee's is like, we need to bring back this dollar margaritas. Now, it doesn't say, but there has to be a cap on it, right? Like how many dollar margaritas you can have. Because you could sit there with 10 bucks and get tanked on some margaritas.
0: I mean, I think the whole red light, green light thing still exists.
1: What do you mean by that?
0: You don't know that? Of course you don't. Do you know the red light, green light?
2: No.
0: Of course you don't. It's where a bartender can red light you and not serve you anymore.
1: Okay, yeah, and cut you off.
0: Yeah, but it's red light, green light.
1: Yeah, but if you're keeping your S together, they're never going to red light you as long as you're not causing trouble.
0: Sounds like right? Someone who's never realized, been super sober when everybody's trashed and serving them alcohol.
1: Yeah, I've never been cut off ever before either because why? I keep my S together, man. I'm not causing trouble. I'm not throwing food at the Applebee's or whatever, you know, but I don't like dollar margaritas. One, it's got to be cheap ass tequila. It's got to be like Montezuma or something like that. But
0: comes pre-made.
1: But I'm okay with
0: it. Right, it's just a shot.
1: Yeah. Either way, I'm excited. I'm excited. Dollar margaritas. Sign me up. Dollar hangovers.
0: I think people sleep on Applebee's happy hour.
1: Yeah?
0: Oh, yeah.
1: Was it that, was it Hall Pass?
0: Yeah. Right. Well, they go for dinner, but yeah. But they usually have pretty good, and there's always a spot at the bar.
1: I never go to a restaurant just for the bar. Like, I'll go and I'll sit at the bar and I'll eat, but I'm never like, hey, I'm looking for drinks only. Let's go to the Applebee's or the Roadhouse or out there, whatever restaurant.
0: There are a couple that I go to, but I'll go into a restaurant and just sit at the bar. I don't care.
1: I got no problem with that because usually seating yourself right there at the bar, you know, especially when all the tables are taken, it's just quicker and easier that way. But it's not like, you know, remember in Step Brothers where the dad gets mad? He's like, I'm going to the Cheesecake Factory, right? And he goes and he has himself a couple of drinks. I've never just go to a restaurant strictly for the bar, strictly for the drinks.
0: I don't think you're wrong. I don't think that happens often. I think I'm even a rare, like somebody that would do it is a rare thing.
1: Yeah. I wonder, hey, if you go to a restaurant strictly for the bar, I want to know using the TalkBack mic, or you text us, BMMS, what it is, 82945. I want to know which

0: Oklahoma's classic rock. This is Q94.7. Man rescued after falling into toilet at campsite. So this man's recovering from a campsite in California. The man was rescued Saturday afternoon from a vault toilet at a camp at Shaver Lake. The man fell into a waterless, non-flushing toilet after trying to rescue sunglasses that he had dropped inside. He was stuck in the toilet for about 15 minutes. That's not very long in terms of time in the toilet, I'm just saying. Before first responders were able to get him out, authorities say he had to be decontaminated, but is expected to be okay. He was able to walk away after being hosed down by the fire department.
1: Gross. So, waterless toilet, that means porta potty, right?
0: Yeah, correct.
2: Yeah.
1: Oh,
0: yeah, and a vault toilet is like a building.
2: Right.
0: So it's bigger than an outhouse.
2: Mm-hmm.
0: I'm sorry, it's bigger than a porta potty. It is a building that has this design.
2: A brick structure.
0: Correct. Mm-hmm.
2: That has, you probably just go into a 50-gallon barrel at the bottom of this pit, and then they just pull the barrel out and dump it.
0: Yeah, think of like putting a bathroom or a brick building on top of a septic tank.
2: Yeah.
1: Okay.
2: Yeah. Just let it go.
1: Yeah. What kind of sunglasses were they?
0: Well, I think there's two errors here.
2: Mm-hmm.
0: You're making a valid point. What kind of sunglasses are they? They better be just Targets. Because if you're wearing your Maloney's or whatever
2: Ray-Ban
0: sunglasses that end in a vowel, mm-hmm. like, you shouldn't be doing those at camping.
2: Mm-hmm.
0: I know what you're going to say. Fishing.
1: No.
0: Because the special polarized glasses or whatever. You don't need to be wearing designer sunglasses camping.
1: I was thinking maybe they were prescription.
0: Doesn't matter.
1: You had to see with them.
0: Doesn't matter. But I have done that where you put them, you go in the thing and you put them on the top of your head and you lean over or whatever and you're like, oh no. But if you've got expensive sunglasses, prescription or otherwise,
2: it don't matter what it is, just let it go. It's not worth getting trapped in a toilet. It's not worth crawling in dookie to get your glasses, your phone, you know, your drive.

0: know, comfort drug.
1: Right.
2: Yeah, I'm just going to call a pharmacy.
1: Mm-hmm.
2: Or call my doctor.
0: Your grandmother's necklace she gave you before she died.
1: Mm.
0: Nope.
2: Sorry, Gam Gam.
1: I'm going to cry about it.
0: Your wedding ring.
1: Oh.
0: Don't hit it so fast, Gimpy.
1: I'm calling someone to go in and get it.
2: Really? Really?
1: Yes.
0: Why? Right. It doesn't have, it's not, you know, it's not a, a superhero ring.
1: I mean,
0: it doesn't
1: insured.
0: Have special power.
1: I have insurance on it, so.
0: It doesn't have special power.
2: Yeah, especially
1: I'm
2: going to
1: cry about it, but yeah, I have insurance.
0: Gimpy?
3: Nope.
0: Yeah, I'm not.
2: No.
0: Maybe my medication. If it is my, you know, heart palpitation drug that I got to take every 6 hours, I'm getting it.
2: I'm just calling the doctor and be like, hey, I dropped my meds in the crapper. I need you to call me in a new prescription, please.
0: All right. Last question on the getting porta potty situation.
2: Mm.
0: How much money on a bet? Like Lindsay's example, I'll find someone else to do it. And mm-hmm. I go, I'll give you $100 to reach your hand in and get whatever they're looking for.
2: Oh, so we're just reaching hands in there? We're not full body in there, some bitch?
0: Yeah. No. $100, Lindsay?
1: I can't do it.
0: Gimpy?
2: I'd do it for five.
0: $500?
2: Yeah.
1: I was going to say $5.
2: $5. You get bent.
0: We got to get to four numbers at least.
2: You think so? Huh?
0: Yeah.
2: $1,000, bare minimum.
0: The urgent, you know, the urgent care that I'm going to have to go to get my shot is going to be more than that.
2: You're just reaching a hand in there, and as long as you keep that hand that has been inside the tank far away from any orifice of yours, I think you'd be fine.
0: You're exactly right, except I may not be aware as I was putting stakes in the ground for my tent that I tore a cuticle, and there's a very tiny cut that I can't see, and it doesn't bother me.
2: That's a chance I'm willing to take.
0: Yeah, I don't know. I definitely, if somebody was like, hey, my wedding ring fell in, I'll give you $1,000 to retrieve it. I just don't have long arms or whatever. I would say, well, either A, Venmo or Cash App.
2: I want the money now.
0: I'm not taking your counterfeit money.
2: Mm-hmm.
0: And two, Gimpy would love to do it.
1: Yeah.
0: I'm volunteering somebody else. I'll come watch.
2: I would do it for no less than 75%.
0: Oh, I get 25. Great.
2: I
0: was fine with not getting a cut, but if you only take 75, I'll give you 750 and I'll take the 250.
2: Well, they came to you. And
0: right.
2: You volunteered
0: I'm the pimp.
2: Me.
0: Yeah. I'm the toilet grabber pimp.
2: It's only fair that you get something. So
0: right.
2: That's the kind of giving guy that I am.
0: And, you know, the other thing you got to watch out for is hypothetical boys trip camping and they volunteer their buddy is I will keep a stick with me. And the moment you're done and you chase me, I am hitting you with the stick.
1: Yeah.
0: Because I know how it is.
2: You know exactly how that goes.
0: Woogie boogie boogie boogie.
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0: 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Okana's got a great thing happening starting at noon. There'll be a DJ all day, of course. A hot dog eating contest that Gimpy loves. And nothing says the 4th of July like a foam party. If you've never been to one, they are suffocating.
1: Foam parties and glizzies? Sign me up.
0: And fireworks, of course. It's all happening at Okana. 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

0: 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LeBron James said, I'm not coming back to the Lakers.
1: I saw that. He's like, I'm going to play anywhere else besides the Lakers. What's the beef? Why are you so angry?
0: I don't think there's a beef. I think he's just trying to, like, I think he wants to play with Steph Curry again, or I think he wants to end his career in Cleveland.
1: Okay. Wasn't that the speculation like a couple years back that he was going to go back to Cleveland, but he didn't?
0: It would make sense for him to round out his career there and do his final year there. So I won't be a big surprise. I think the Steph Curry thing's kind of a, he posted something about it, and he's admitted before that when he's played with Steph, it was like awesome.
1: Mm-hmm.
0: But I think we see him land in Cleveland. Man, it'd be awesome to see him here, the Thunder.
2: Yeah, it would.
1: Right? I never understood that. Like, I'm going to go back, in this case, Cleveland, where I started. You've spent the bulk of your career in L.A. You are a Laker. That's where you should finish it out at.
0: He's from that area.
1: Yeah.
0: They took him right out of high school. Like, there's some...
1: I get it. That's his hometown.
0: He's an investor in the community. Like, that is where he is from and still lives.
1: Okay.
2: What is his son playing now?
0: I think he's still with the Lakers.
1: Don't
0: wherever his dad's going.
1: Right.

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0: 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Text anytime you'd like, BMMS, and whatever you'd like to say to 82945. They always say there's places that don't change the oil in the frying stuff.
1: Yeah.
0: It's like that's the best places, right?
1: Yeah, and their oil's like 63 years old or some jive like
0: that.
1: And
0: yeah, and people usually are like, yeah, that sounds good, right? I agree with you.
2: Yeah.
0: Well, apparently there is a person and a family run restaurant that has a soup they've kept going for 52 years.
3: A soup?
0: Mother stock is what it's called. Three generations.
3: I'm good.
0: Not just unchanged. The family adds fresh beef and fish sauce and things like that continually, right?
3: Uh-huh.
0: It's their signature beef noodle soup.
3: Uh-huh.
0: It's intense, right? Obviously very strong. That's called bacteria. Anyway.
2: Yeah.
0: And if you're ever in Bangkok, Thailand, you might think about stopping by the Watana Panic restaurant to get a 52-year-old soup.
1: I'm good.
0: No
1: part of me wants that at all whatsoever.
0: No. I don't even like... I don't know if I like anything that old.
2: Mm-mm.
3: Not even your mother?
0: Well, that's different.
1: Right.
2: I mean, I've heard that if you own a cast iron skillet, you're not supposed to clean it.
0: You are. That is a myth.
2: Okay, good. Because I
0: clean mine.
2: I do too.
1: Yeah.
2: Can't help myself.
0: Yeah. I once visited a fire station, and they had one on the wall, right? Mm-hmm. A massive one, because they cooked for the whole fire station, right? It was... I could see my reflection. It was so shiny from the grease that was in it. No, it's just a place for bugs to hang out.
3: It's called seasoning.

0: 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This is the Big Man Morning Show. A trend of something that's happening online, and I'm going to ask that we do this right now.
1: Okay.
0: And it does not involve Tide Pods.
1: Thank God.
0: Electrocuted. Drinking a ridiculous amount of Benadryl.
2: Okay.
0: Standing on milk crate. Nothing like that. You can do it right from the comfort of your chair, and people in their car can do it as well. And apparently there's some type of phenomenon, that's probably not even the right word, that happens to you when you try to scream after letting out all the air in your body, right? So you'll exhale, I'll go first to show, exhale, and then you have to try and scream.
2: Okay.
0: Okay? We'll see if this works. So the exhaling out would be like, you're blowing out the candles, but you keep blowing, right? So you go, and then at that point, you scream.
2: That's what
0: you try to scream,
2: as
0: right?
2: As loud as you can.
0: Yes.
2: Okay.
0: So I will go first. Ah.
1: That was real.
0: Well, you're about to find out, Lindsay, because you're next.
1: Okay.
0: So blow all the way out, and once all the air's out, try to scream.
1: Ah!
0: Yeah, you still had air in your stomach.
1: You think?
0: Yes. Keep going, keep going, keep going.
2: Wait, do
0: now
2: I
0: go.
1: Ah!
0: Gimpy.
2: Ah!
0: Yeah, you still had air in your stomach. So you got to keep blow, and then blow more.
1: Ah!
2: Oh, God.
0: Like, when you think you can't blow anymore, keep blowing.
1: Mm-hmm.
2: Add a nickel.
3: Only add a nickel.
2: I'd be sitting on a big old pile of nickels.
0: No, you wouldn't.
2: Ah.
0: What's funny is he realized

0: going to pass out, then try to scream.
1: I don't even think you needed so much air to scream. I guess you really don't need a whole lot of air, but you need some.
0: You need air to talk and scream, yes.
1: Yeah.
0: That's why people dying don't do a good job screaming. Right?
1: Fair point.
0: We'll do one last one each. So we got one. Let's see how. Let's see. This is a good gamble. Okay, let's see. This is another one.
1: That one sounded chunky.
0: The best part is you can hear the shock, how dumb we sound the first time that they do it. And I also love that we're hearing crickets in the background. Maybe he went outside because he was worried it was going to be real loud.
1: Right.
2: I don't wanna
1: you
2: wake
1: ain't
2: the family.
1: Waking anybody up, bro.
0: Or he's outside waiting to get on his dozer. Yeah. You want a good rabbit hole to go down, do that. Go have your... Hey, do this in the break room today.
1: Yeah.
0: Guys. Blow all your air out and try to scream.
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This is Cosmic Tiki Night as they're taking on the Sugarland Space Cowboys. That seems fitting. And then, of course, Saturday night being the 4th of July, there are going to be fireworks. A firework display you do not want to miss. 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
2: Good morning, Corbin. Do you guys have like unwritten rules in life that you follow? Or is it like common sense to you? Like when you are sick, you stay home. Like if you're, you know, supposed to go to a party, but you're not, you're feeling under the weather, you're not going to go, right? Because you don't want to get anyone sick. Even if it's just allergies, you don't want people asking you, right?
1: No.
3: Not really.
1: No.
2: No?
1: No.
3: No, don't bother me none. Unless I'm throwing up and running a fever, I'm still going to go.
2: Oh, see, if I'm like, I don't want people asking. Because if they get sick, God forbid, it's on me.
3: No, they're going to get sick regardless.
1: Right. They may have been somewhere else where people were sick.
3: Mm-hmm.
2: Okay, what about if you finish the toilet paper roll, are you replacing it?
3: Yes.
1: Feels like a completely different direction, but yeah. Of course.
2: Mm-hmm. Well, just, you know, unwritten rules. Don't
1: That's
2: microwave.
1: That's not an unwritten rule. That is, if you use the last courtesy, of something, you replace it.
3: Yeah.
2: What about microwaving fish at work?
3: I got no problem microwaving fish at work.
1: It stinks.
3: Yeah, but if you're hungry, you gotta eat.
2: Ugh, eat something else.
1: Because people have that same rule about popcorn, too. Like, you shouldn't be microwaving popcorn at work. Because right. You never stand there and watch it. It burns.
2: Oh, that is true.
1: Which is a worse smell.
2: Yeah, but a lot of microwaves now have a popcorn button.
1: If you use it.
2: Yeah, that is right. True, too. I was gonna say, who doesn't like the smell of popcorn? But I guess it's a...
1: When it burns, it's disgusting.
2: Right. 100%. If someone shows you a picture on their phone... Don't swipe.
1: If you hand me your phone, that's on you.
2: You're swiping?
1: Yeah. 100% that's on you.
2: Do you let people off the elevator before you get on? Before you?
1: Absolutely.
3: Yeah, you kind of have to.
1: I can't stand when people don't do that.
2: Same.
1: People that stand, it happens here all the time. The elevator floor will come down to the bottom and because we're on the top floor. And it opens and there's someone standing right at the door.
2: Yeah.
1: Like, what are you doing?
3: Right.
1: Have you never been on an elevator before?
2: Right. What about when people talk to you on the elevator?
3: No, I don't mind.
2: I don't mind either. I feel like we do that a lot, actually. Yeah.
1: Of course you two do. To me, an unwritten rule is talking on speakerphone in public. You should not
3: God.
1: Do that.
3: No, keep that stuff
1: That happened
3: yourself.
1: The other day. I was at the grocery store, and she was talking to her son, and he was like, yeah, and he's gay. I almost said the F word there. He's gay. Like, I think he's almost, like, super loud, and you're like, God dang.
2: Yeah.
1: Just outing somebody right there next to the minute rice.
2: Right. Goodness. What about, this one bothers me so much when people talk during a movie.
3: People can talk.
1: I think you can talk. Oh. Like, as long as you're
3: people
1: not loud.
3: Roar, yeah.
2: Or even on the phone. You're taking a call on,
1: well, don't
2: a
1: take
2: movie.
1: A call.
3: Yeah.
2: Leave the theater.
3: Yeah, if you're going to, like, respond to a text message, turn the light down on your phone.
1: Yeah, turn your brightness down and lean. Mm-hmm. Yeah,
2: oh,
1: at least.
2: Yeah.
1: It's a common area, so, like, I don't expect you to adhere to my rules.
2: But it does say before the show starts, silence your cell phones.
1: I'm glad you followed that rule.
2: I do. If you have an unwritten rule, let us know on our

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This weekend is free fishing. How perfect is that to happen on the 4th of July weekend? 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It all happens in the Oklahoma City parks. And you can start as early as 5 a.m. for free fishing days in Oklahoma

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1: Good morning, Corbin. I've got great news for everybody.
2: Oh. Yay!
1: Dollar margaritas are back at Applebee's.
0: Thank goodness.
2: We've been missing them.
0: Thank goodness.
1: Yeah, you know, celebrating 250 years, Applebee's is like, we need to bring back this dollar margaritas. Now, it doesn't say, but there has to be a cap on it, right? Like how many dollar margaritas you can have. Because you could sit there with 10 bucks and get tanked on some margaritas.
0: I mean, I think the whole red light, green light thing still exists.
1: What do you mean by that?
0: You don't know that? Of course you don't. Do you know the red light, green light?
2: No.
0: Of course you don't. It's where a bartender can red light you and not serve you anymore.
1: Okay, yeah. Yeah, cut you off.
0: Yeah. It's red light, green light.
1: Yeah, but if you're keeping your S together, they're never going to red light you as long as you're not causing trouble.
0: Sounds like right? Someone who's never realized, been super sober when everybody's trashed and serving them alcohol.
1: Yeah, I've never been cut off ever before either because why? I keep my S together, man. I'm not causing trouble. I'm not throwing food at the Applebee's or whatever, you know? But I'm like, dollar margaritas, one, it's got to be cheap-ass tequila. It's got to be like Montezuma or something like that. But
0: comes pre-made.
1: But I'm okay with
0: it. Right, it's just a shot.
2: Yeah.
1: Either way, I'm excited. Dollar margaritas, sign me up. Dollar hangovers.
0: I think people sleep on Applebee's happy hour.
1: Yeah.
0: Oh yeah.
1: Was it hall pass?
0: Yeah. Right. Well, they go for dinner, but right. yeah. But they usually have pretty good. And there's always a spot at the bar.
1: I never go to a restaurant just for the bar. Like I'll go and I'll sit at the bar and I'll eat. But I'm never like, hey, I'm looking for drinks only. Let's go to the Applebee's or the Roadhouse or Outback or whatever restaurant.
0: There are a couple that I go to. But I'll go into a restaurant and just sit at the bar. I don't care.
1: I got no problem with that because usually seating yourself right there at the bar, you know, especially when all the tables are taken, it's just quicker and easier that way. But it's not like, you know, remember in Step Brothers where the dad gets mad, he's like, I'm going to the Cheesecake Factory, right? And he goes and he has himself a couple of drinks. I've never just go to a restaurant strictly for the bar, strictly for the drinks.
0: I don't think you're wrong. I don't think that happens often. I think I'm even a rare... Like somebody that would do it is a rare thing.
1: Yeah. I wonder, hey, if you go to the restaurant strictly for the bar, I want to know using the talkback mic, or you can text us, BMMS, what it is, 82945. I want to know which restaurant you're going to.

0: It's the Big Mad Morning Show on Q94.7. Man rescued after falling into toilet at campsite. So this man's recovering from a campsite in California. The man was rescued Saturday afternoon from a vault toilet at a camp at Shaver Lake. The man fell into a waterless, non-flushing toilet after trying to rescue sunglasses that he had dropped inside. He was stuck in the toilet for about 15 minutes. That's not very long in terms of time in the toilet, I'm just saying. Before first responders were able to get him out, authorities say he had to be decontaminated, but is expected to be okay. He was able to walk away after being hosed down by the fire department.
1: Gross. So, waterless toilet, that means porta potty, right?
0: Yeah, correct.
2: Yeah.
1: Oh,
0: yeah, and a vault toilet is like a building.
2: Right.
0: So, it's bigger than an outhouse. Mm-hmm. I'm sorry, it's bigger than a porta potty. It is a building that has this design.
2: A brick structure.
0: Correct. Mm-hmm.
2: That has, you probably just go into a 50-gallon barrel at the bottom of this pit, and then they just pull the barrel out and dump it.
0: Yeah, think of like putting a bathroom or a brick building on top of a septic tank.
2: Yeah. Okay. Yeah. Just let it go.
1: Yeah. What kind of sunglasses were they?
0: Well, I think there's two errors here. Mm-hmm. You're making a valid point. What kind of sunglasses are they? They better be just Targets. Because if you're wearing your Maloney's or whatever Ray-Ban sunglasses that ended in a vowel, mm-hmm. like, you shouldn't be doing those at camping. Mm-hmm. I know what you're going to say. Fishing.

0: maybe my medication. If it is my, you know, heart palpitation drug that I got to take every 6 hours, I'm getting it.
1: I'm just calling the doctor and be like, hey, I dropped my meds in the crapper. I need you to call me in a new prescription, please.
0: All right. Last question on the getting porta potty situation. Mm. How much money on a bet? Like Lindsay's example, I'll find someone else to do it. And I go, I'll give you $100 to reach your hand in and get whatever they're looking for.
1: Oh, so we're just reaching hands in there? We're not full body in there, some bitch?
0: Yeah. No. $100, Lindsay?
2: I can't do it.
0: Gimpy?
1: I'd do it for five.
0: $500?
1: Yeah.
2: I used to say $5.
1: $5. You get bent.
0: We got to get to four numbers at least.
1: You think so? Huh?
0: Yeah.
1: $1,000. The medical bare minimum.
0: The urgent, you know, the urgent care that I'm going to have to go to get my shot is going to be more than that.
1: You're just reaching a hand in there. And as long as you keep that hand that has been inside the tank far away from any orifice of yours, I think you'd be fine.
0: You're exactly right, except I may not be aware as I was putting stakes in the ground for my tent that I tore a cuticle and there's a very tiny cut that I can't see and it doesn't bother me.
1: That's a chance I'm willing to take.
0: Yeah, I don't know. I definitely, if somebody was like, hey, my wedding ring fell in, I'll give you $1,000 to retrieve it. I just don't have long arms or whatever. I would say, well, either A, Venmo or Cash App.
1: I want that money now.
0: I'm not taking your counterfeit money.
1: Mm-hmm.
0: And two, Gimpy would love to do it.
2: Yeah.
0: I'm volunteering somebody else. I'll come watch.
1: I would do it for no less than 75%.
0: Oh, I get 25. Great. I was fine with not getting a cut, but if you only take 75, I'll give you 750 and I'll take the 250.
1: Well, they came to you. Right. You volunteered.
0: I'm the pimp.
1: Yeah.
0: I'm the toilet grabber pimp.
1: It's only fair that you get something. See, right. That's the kind of giving guy that I am.
0: And, you know, the other thing you got to watch out for is hypothetical boys trip camping and they volunteer their buddy is, I will keep a stick with me. And the moment you're done and you chase me, I am hitting you with the stick.
2: Yeah.
0: Because I know how it is.
1: You know exactly how that goes.
0: Woogie boogie boogie boogie.
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94.7 Oklahoma's classic rock with The Journey. The Moments That Made Us is happening now through August 31st at the Oklahoma History Center. And you can see it Monday through Friday. Now on exhibit. See, The Moments That Made Us looks back across centuries and highlights both challenging and celebratory moments as we celebrate America. 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See Moments That Made Us again at the Oklahoma History Center now through August 31st.

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Well, happy hump day and happy July 1st. Happy July. It's Maria Melito with Nickelback. Never made it.

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We're just a few minutes away from another keyword, your chance at winning $2,500, top of the hour. Here's Boulevard of Broken Dreams from Green Day.

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Back in Black from AC/DC, if you happen to take a trip to Melbourne this summer, there is now a Bon Scott mural. Here's STP.

Q94.7. So can you guess how many air travelers are happening this weekend according to the TSA? Just pick a number out of the sky and I'll let you know in just about 15 minutes.

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24/7. Start Me Up from the Rolling Stones. And the good news is now that it's July, we're just 9 days away from Foreign Tongues, the new Rolling Stones album, to be officially out. Here's

Q94.7. You do know we have another keyword for you, top of the hour, right? So you can win $2,500. Here's Guns and Roses.

0: Q94.7, Oklahoma's classic rock. Pour Some Sugar on Me from Def Leppard. Well, the cool thing about Def Leppard, I was just reading it. Actually, I was reading it last night. They like hanging out. I love when bands still get along, right, after all these years. They all sincerely like each other, and they like hanging out. So that's why they are still together and do shows and do tours. And, well, lucky for us, but also good for them.
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1: We always talk about June brides. What about July brides? Billy Idol going to a white wedding. Powerful song from Stephen Stills, pre-CSNY with Neil Young in the Buffalo Springfield days. For what it's worth.

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1: Cranking it as loud as she'll go here in the studio. 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